Moses walked the children out of Egypt when he said, now don't you worry, we're in the Lord's hands. He's gonna walk beside us. The time is coming near. He's gonna wash away all our

your eyes on the children. Looking to the sky. Heaven stands before you. Gates are open wide.